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0: Watch your mouth snap when I got the BBL on what? There was a rap. Stop beating up. Don't make me relapse. I am not one of them. Pay me like a pimp. The court style on the bed is in the gym. Look up in the sky, I'm running down on a blimp. And to be honest, I don't even want y'all. Too corny, I might as well. Yeah, if it's up, then it's up. So if it's up, then it's stuck. To the point where I don't go.
1: Make you scared for Miami rapper Young Miami.
2: Rapper Young Miami was shot at while leaving the recording studio.
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1: The video shows the rapper Young Miami.
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0: watching my snout. When I got the BBL on what there was a rap. Stop beating up.
1: This is clean.
2: Major scare for Miami rapper Young Miami.
3: Rapper Young Miami was shot at while leaving the recording studio.
4: Rapper Young Miami.
2: The video shows the rapper Young Miami.
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5: Global sporting footballing history. Africa, your moment is nigh. This is a patched up Moroccan team. Two, three and more of their biggest stars are missing now. They're down to 10 men. They're seconds away and the ball is bouncing out and behind again. It is a Moroccan marvel. The Atlas Lions now just one more prowling step from the World Cup final itself. The African continent believes. Its standard bearer continues to conjure with the barely believable. For the first time in the history of the World Cup, there will be an African nation in the semi-finals. And Portugal are out, and Cristiano Ronaldo is out.
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5: The time is nine. Mbappe, Messi, and so much more. Lionel Messi stares up at his final peak. Kylian Mbappe prowls in the foothills of greatness. From the Andes to the Alps, from River Plate to the banks of the Seine, our planet unites around its ultimate game. And Messi! The goal forevermore! Perhaps his moment for infinity! Mbappe! To the galaxy of greats! Argentina, champions of the world! Is robed in gold. Scaloni will be fated. Messi will be sainted.
6: Roma have risen from their ruins. Menelaus, the Greek god in Rome. The unthinkable unfolds before our eyes.
7: This was not meant to happen. This could not happen. This is happening. Barcelona, extraordinarily, 8 minutes from elimination. And Di Francesco does not know where to go. Iniesta does not know where to look. It is a Greek from Mount Olympus who has come to the Seven Hills of Rome and pulled up a miracle.
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5: Three out of three from the spot for Chelsea. Be in his boots. Cole Palmer.
6: City's boy is Chelsea's man! 4-4! You can ask no more!
5: It's over. A treat, a joy, a gem of a game. An extraordinary denouement. A twisting yarn this way and that.
8: showcase, which has first flicked one way, then the other. Kelsey Wood having it, and who in the fury of the final frenzied minutes should step up for a 20-year-old boy from Withenshaw on the edge of Manchester? Brought up to believe in Manchester City, his big choice to depart them this summer and change his shade of blue. Changed the dynamic, the outcome of a quite remarkable game, which finishes here, Chelsea 4.
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8: Bukayo Saka, because this is one pressure penalty. He has experienced pressure from the spot like few others. He has suffered for that pressure, but now the Emirates braces itself for a perhaps pivotal kick off the football. These are broad shoulders. This is courage. A sporting moment in time. Bukayo Saka.

Hi, good evening, ladies and gentlemen. Welcome to yet another Sunday right here on your most preferred dial, 97.95. I am Marv. You can call me Marv on air. And of course, it is actually time for us to bring you Wise Course Unlimited. 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Now we'll have Kwesi Paradise join us, and also Tony Walter will join us as well. And you doing the listening as well, you will also join us at the appropriate time on the show. Now today, we are going to take a look at the Ghana Premier League title race. And also, we'll take a look at Chelsea's appointment of Xabi Alonso as their manager. Is it the right decision, or do you think it's the wrong one? We'll get talking. My pundit will be in the studio to help me out with it. Also, we'll take a look at the nominations for the Premier League Award. Now, the nominations are out. Manager of the Season, Young Player of the Season, and then Player of the Season as well. Now, know that in due time, we'll have Goal of the Season as well. And those other nominations joining. Yes, Match of the Season, all those moments of the season, all those stuff. If you have the Premier League app, of course, you'll definitely get notifications of some of these nominations here and there. But yeah, we are not here to talk about that right now. We'll talk about it, but not now. We'll talk about it at exactly a couple of minutes to come. But I know that the Wise Sports Unlimited, yes, the Wise Sports Unlimited is proudly brought to you in association with Odibet. 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
1: It didn't go down well with me because, I mean, why would you say something like that? But either ways, what can be? Here's the thing. You are organizing an event like this and you delay. There were rumors that the monies that were needed for the organization or for the entire event itself got delayed. Some people too are complaining, say, hey, nah, 40 million Ghana cedis, no, iswa. Hello? 40 million Ghana cedis, iswa.
2: Yes,
3: then they reduced it to 40 because I think that's where the actual budget reached.
1: No, but wait, oh, how much is 40 million Ghana cedis? Pacho, how much is 40 million Ghana cedis in US dollars?
3: Less than $10 million.
1: And this is an all Africa games, and it's all like we're going to have all the African countries coming, right? So, and then we are not going to have a lot of people coming through. So I feel say Sikano was okay. The money bit was okay. Probably some vendors and some people somewhere delayed a few things. Some people didn't really do their duties on time or perform their duties on time. That is where the issue actually came from. Yeah. But one way or the other, you don't just rubbish things like that.
3: The 40 million Ghana says $2 is $3.4 million
1: US dollars. Ghana gas in this can't move and move. But yeah, it is what it is. Anyways, let's move away from athletics and then take a look at football. So we are starting off with Chelsea. Now Chelsea has a new manager on the block. So if you take a look at Chelsea Football Club right now, they have a new face in the building, and on July 1, the new face is going to...
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1: Start the the new face is going to start his entire job. And we'll make sure that we let you know. Now, this is what Chelsea posted on their website and on their app. Xabi Alonso, club statement. Xabi Alonso appointed Chelsea manager. Now, Chelsea Football Club is delighted to announce the appointment of Xabi Alonso as manager of the men's team. The Spaniard will begin his role on July 1, 2026, having agreed a 4-year contract at Stamford Bridge. Now, this is it. One of the most important or one of the most respected figures in the modern game, Alonso arrives at Chelsea having already experienced coaching at the highest level of European football with Real Madrid and Bayer Leverkusen, where he led the German club to the first title in their history. His appointment reflects the club's belief in his broad set of experiences, coaching quality, and game model, as well as leadership attributes, character, and integrity, which were key to the decision to ask him to help lead the next phase of Chelsea's journey. He is regarded not only as an outstanding football coach, but also as a proven leader and partner across a number of areas essential to the demands of driving the team. On his appointment, Xabi said, "Chelsea is one of the biggest clubs in world football, and it fills me with immense pride to become manager of this great club. From my conversations with the ownership group and sporting leadership, it is clear we share the same ambition. We want to build a team capable of competing consistently at the highest level and fighting for trophies. There is great talent in the squad and huge potential at this football club, and it will be my..."

0: great honor to lead it. Now the focus is on hard work, building the right culture, and winning trophies. Chelsea Football Club looks forward with confidence to the next phase in collaboration with Zabi, united in the determination to bring success to Stamford Bridge, a hallmark of the club's history and future. Now, Akwasi, I want to start off with you. Chelsea appointing Xabi Alonso, right decision or wrong decision?
1: It's a right decision and it's a bad decision too. So, well, if anything goes well, it will depend on the board of Chelsea. I mean, we all seen what Xabi did at Bayer for Leverkusen, where he went on beating throughout the season to win the German Bundesliga. But unfortunately for him, he couldn't win the Europa League. And Atlanta, man, I swear to you. I say, Pepe, Obo, say Alex Ferguson. I wait to ring, I'm not Ninsan, Nepopo. I mean, we saw what he did with the youngsters, the likes of Florian Wirtz and Kekes and the rest with the former Arsenal player Granit Xhaka. I mean,
2: Kekes, you born Bournemouth, Grimaldo, Frimpong,
1: Frimpong. I mean, Babe Cam say John Wayne no more go Anfield and call ye mom. So we saw what he did with those players, the youngsters, okay, the likes of Granit Xhaka. I mean, him coming to Chelsea, I see him doing a lot of things because he has really shown that if you give him youngsters, he can do something with them. And clear example is at Bayern. He did very well when he came to Bayern. I mean, he was in the system, but he wasn't that popular, he wasn't that well known until he started doing the marvelous thing. I mean, when he came, before he came in the German Bundesliga, Bayern Munich had been dominating, but Bayern and then he after that Real Madrid for Befano. That season they didn't win the Champions League, right?
0: Yeah.
1: Man City also eliminated them from the Champions League. That's when issues started coming. Now we've seen that he has a problem managing boys with ego, especially big boys. Yeah. And I'm building a point. With what I just said, that's per multiple source, okay, verified multiple source, that he has a problem managing boys with ego. Then he also have a few problem with regards to the dressing room. But what he knows how to do well is managing youngsters. And Chelsea players need Nayan Kwala.
0: Okay.
1: Player. So you see him coming to Chelsea, I'm happy, because it's like, you know, definitely will see what he did at Bayer for Leverkusen at Chelsea.
0: Yeah.
1: But another thing is that we know the Chelsea board, okay. Enzo Maresca said it. Someone tries to manipulate it there. That is my problem.
0: Yeah.
1: Me, I see him doing like me who say like he'll be someone. And I'm happy that they gave him 4 years, right?
0: Four years back,
1: Chelsea were giving money just 7 years, 8 years, 7 years, seven years.
0: It was 5 years maximum.
1: 5 years. Yeah. Okay. So you see, giving him 4 years means that they've learned from their lessons. I see Xabi doing well at Chelsea, but only if your people will understand him, give him the right to work, not intercepting him. Tactical team, medical doctors, but we remember when, if you do that, it means that you are limiting the coach's strength. If you do that as a team,
0: don't you think, say, the medical doctors are there to protect the players? Because if you're a player,
1: if the player is not, if not, it's not even fit, don't clear him and come and tell me, say, why fit my own fit into one to me. The moment you clear the players, means that he can play.
0: Now, so I catch yourself play with my client, but to bet me up only 60 minutes for the first 2-3 weeks.
1: No, if the player is fully fit, because at the end of the day, you pay him. So if the player is fully fit, It means that he can play. Sa no mudi Enzo Maresca. Sa no mudi Onipa. Onipa mko fa ne fi Strasbourg Rosina Sa no mudi no. Well, I see that with appointment, I don't see anything problem with it because the kind of youngster that he likes to train. And no have been with Chelsea. Chelsea has the youngsters Omuni Mbo ne bo.
0: But Leverkusen no mun shada anyam kwala sa.
1: No mun shada anyam kwala, but you see Chelsea is the same penny for Efrafra. You understand? We have the likes of Cole Palmer, Chaloba, Rich James.
0: So, I'm going to call
1: that. I'm going to penny for Efrafra. Kwalan is Ghana, Chomo, Joao Pedro, Ona, Barcelona, Fosio, and Barbe Fano.
0: Okay.
1: You see, but you want penny for Caicedo, Muenzo, Fernandez. Mo. But you see, the up front, no kwala wo. So, he can mix them and do the thing. What only power stress, no, like he can work with youngsters with potential. When he went to Real Madrid, in managing the big boys, I mean, it was a problem. It was a problem. But I mean, if you follow his track record, with me compare the other or at Bayer for Leverkusen, it makes sense that he can do. But only if your people will not come and do say yes, yes, yes, that would be the problem. But anyways, I wish him all the best, and I wish he can break the curse, because this is the seventh time you've lost in a domestic league final consecutive.
0: Yeah.
1: So definitely when he on his Saturday, so he be able to me break it and break it, so they have a better than half treat.
0: All right, so you heard from Crazy Paradise, and before Tony Walter actually comes in, let me ask you this: are you ready to visit Europe and the Americas as our beloved Black Stars play their friendly matches on Friday, 22nd May, and Tuesday, 2nd June in Mexico and Wales, respectively? 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Now, ladies and gentlemen, we are ably supported by Nibbles and Bites, located right here in Takrade, Efiekuma number 9. Yes, Efiekuma number 9 off the Anaji Road. So just make sure you pass by and get a bite for yourself and for your loved ones. Now, let's go ahead with the discussions. And I have Tony Walter right here. Tony, Alonso to Chelsea. Zabi, Alonso to Chelsea. Right decision or wrong decision?
2: In the eyes of Chelsea, a right decision.
0: Mm-hmm.
2: In the eyes of Xabi Alonso, right decision. However, I feel that he only took this job because he wanted to prove doubters wrong. Because from Real Madrid, he didn't even take less than a year to take a huge job. In fact, a job in a bit of a problem, because when you look at the Chelsea team, they are not stable. It's not a stable Chelsea. For you to move from Real Madrid, where it didn't work, to a Chelsea team where it's not working, it's inconsistent, for you to go for that job, it means that you want to prove to people that you are still that guy. You want to prove to the people why you were regarded as one of the best young coaches in the world when you were in Bayer for Leverkusen. Hence, going for a job like Chelsea. Now, when he went to Bayer for Leverkusen, the team was in the 16th position. In the 16th position of the German Bundesliga, and he propelled them for them to become champions in less than two seasons. And that, I'm sure that is a mentality that he's bringing out to Chelsea, that if I am able to bring a monster mentality at Bayern for Leverkusen.
0: Kylian Mbappe sure to be our one here. Ha
2: if the mentality, if the, he has been able to change the mentality of Bayern for Leverkusen to the extent that even to date, the mentality that Xabi Alonso brought to them is what they've been using for the current coach, Ten Hag, but for the current coach, that's Kasper Højlund. For him to manage Bayer for Leverkusen currently, then why not? I can do the same for Chelsea, who are now struggling. They're in the 10th position. He can try and change a lot of things. Now, I don't think it's the same situation.
0: Same situation between the Leverkusen,
2: and Chelsea. They are not the same. I think if that's what is in his mind, that they are similar. Both of them were struggling before I came to take them. They believed in me, and then I executed my plans and it worked. I don't think it's the same thing. It's not the same thing in the sense that Chelsea do not have time for them to give you maybe 6 months, 8 months when things are not going well. They can't give you 6 months, 8 months when things are not going well. They expect results because they buy players. Now, I see Xabi Alonso switching or changing things that didn't work for him at Real Madrid. Now, one of the things that didn't work with him at Real Madrid was man management. And that's where the ego part comes in. When you can't manage players well, obviously, there will be anger. And that's where you have to show that, take the tactics away. You are the man manager. You know what is best. You have to get a way to communicate with the boys, to understand you, to feel you, to know what is going through you. That I understand you and I feel your worry, but this is for the best of the team. When there's any other opportunity, I can gratefully give you the chance. That is the man management part. The tactics there, I'm not sure he has a bad part or he's bad at the tactical part, but it is the man management, and the man management is where he got it wrong at Real Madrid. Now, every single time he goes to a club, this is his third club. The first club, he has issues with players. Maybe people don't know this, but his first club, that's Bayer for Leverkusen, he had issues with Victor Boniface. People don't know he had issues with Victor Boniface, and that is one of the reasons why Victor Boniface is currently not in Bayer for Leverkusen. But he was at loan at Werder Bremen. I don't know what happened to him. I think because of injuries, but he had issues with Victor Boniface. Now he went to Real Madrid, had issues with Vinicius Junior. And I am convinced that if he can't manage control the man management or the player management, he will have an issue with one of the players, specifically Alejandro Garnacho. Saquano.
0: Now, don't you think Garnacho would even be out of the team before Alonso starts work in general in July?
2: Maybe he believes maybe the work ethics, because he likes players who work hard for the ball. Maybe the work ethic of Alejandro Garnacho might force him to stay in the club. And then if he stays, then it means that he has to learn how to manage minutes. I'm not saying that because you have to manage minutes, every day he has to play. No. Manage minutes in the sense that you have to make sure that he feels comfortable. Even if it is 1 minute, let him feel that the 1 minute you gave to him was from the bottom of your heart, because he's important to the team. Now, there's one last thing. Chelsea should never, and I repeat, Chelsea should never give him the full authority to sign players. Akwara was still signing players, Rolf. Say, like, you give him all the rights and all the powers to buy the players that he wants. If you give him the full powers, just like how Maresca wanted, he didn't even want full powers. He just wanted some players, but he didn't give it to him. But Xabi Alonso, if he says, I want this player, Shishima and Sanwato player, no. She might sign a top player.
0: But so about Madrid, one top player.
2: He bought players.
0: Who
2: he was like? The one responsible for the sign of Dean Huijsen.
0: Dean Huijsen has not been back. Dean Huijsen, now why be him? Okay, why be him? Why be him?
2: Franco Mastantuono.
0: Mastantuono, why be him?
2: Alvaro Carreras. These are the three players he brought to the team. He personally assigned to the team.
0: Okay, so Mastantuono, even before Beko Madrid, no, now Chelsea has been following him for a very long time. He was almost destined in the transfer stories and rumors that were coming out to go to Chelsea. Mastantuono came, but then he wasn't the pick of Alonso. Let's not lie to ourselves. Dean Huijsen. How much was Dean Huijsen?
2: Over 50 million. I'm trying to tell you that it was...
0: Is Huijsen that bad?
2: It was Xabi Alonso. Let me start. It was Xabi Alonso signing. Now, let me try to put it... If you like, check the tabloids. He almost joined... After you said the Chelsea, he almost went to Paris Saint-Germain. He was almost done. There was arrangement made with Luis Ocampos, as their sporting director. Everything was being done for him to go to Paris Saint-Germain. Then Real Madrid intervened because...
1: Okay, Asanka called the Champions League.
2: Okay.
0: No, but wait. The players that you are mentioning, are they that bad?
2: Are they being exceptional? That's why I said, don't give him the full right.
0: Do you need young players to be exceptional in their first season at a club?
2: Of course not. I don't need them to be exceptional in their position. But now, when we are talking about these type of players, can you guarantee me that Franco Mastantuono can be... I understand sometimes your first season may not be a good season, but sometimes too, you have to show glimpses of why they bought you. Has he shown that glimpses?
0: He hasn't.
2: Now... there's a reason I said don't give you the full right.
1: But Mastantuono has not been playing off late.
0: That's the thing. He started under Xabi, he was getting playing time.
2: He was starting.
0: Xabi Kwayonya playing.
2: He
0: time.
2: Was starting all the matches over Rodrigo. Last week I came to complain about how he wasn't utilizing Rodrigo. It was because of this young guy Franco Mastantuono. The whole season, can you mention the number of goals he scored? Two goals the whole season whilst he was. And Xabi Alonso playing consistency day in day out, starting. He has scored two goals.
1: Playing what role at
2: Roma? As a right winger, he's natural position.
1: What should I say?
2: Two.
1: I can give you players that play at the wing star. This is no almost a go back.
2: This is the standard of. You see, I don't care. I don't care if you play for Chelsea, you play for Bournemouth, Liverpool,
1: That is Real Madrid standard. So far as you are in the shit, you are supposed to deliver, right?
2: Obviously. Yeah, yeah. So me, I don't care, irrespective of how it is. You are Franco Mastantuono. I have to see the best out of you, irrespective of your price. If you can't score goals, show us why. You are that guy. That's why I said that. Don't give him all the keys to the city because he's not that good.
0: Mastantuono guy. Mastantuono guy. Do you know that when he was at River Plate, he was being played as a number 10, a PO number 10. And I've seen clips of him being played as a 10. You could tell that the boy knows exactly what he's doing in that position. He moves into Real Madrid, and Real Madrid won't be in Barcelona number 10.
2: Nice, but he plays as a right winger in the national team. Why? He plays as a right winger.
0: Does not do well as a right winger. Forget it. Let's not lie. Mastantuono does not do well as a right winger.
1: Does he perform in his national team?
0: Play him as a number 10.
2: I'm not saying he performs. I'll say he's okay because I've seen him once.
1: If he does well in the national team at the right wing position and he comes to Real Madrid and turn out to be bomb, it means that the system is not favoring him.
0: Maybe there is also the issue of Dean Huijsen. Carreras, I'm impressed with my answer because I feel say Carreras has equally paid his dues. In as much as Oye Young, you could see that the potential is there. All he needs is more playing time. Dean Huijsen, we saw Dean Huijsen. at Bournemouth. We saw his performances. Now, this boy moves to Meba. This boy moves to Real Madrid. And all of a sudden, Real Madrid fans, Dean Huijsen is not good.
2: So, if
0: have you thought about the environment?
2: Meba,
0: hold on, I'm coming. Mm-hmm. Have you thought about the environment?
2: So when the person is good at the previous club and doesn't perform at the current club,
0: Dean Huijsen,
2: is it not really like, is it the fault? No, is it the fault of him or is the fault of the club? I want to make it sure so that whatever I say subsequent will not be like Mankeni Ye.
0: No, I
2: want to understand that.
1: So sometimes.
2: No, it's not a sentence. I want you to make it clear.
0: You know very well there. You know very well there. It can never. It can never be. It can never be that.
1: Players tend to, they don't perform after moving to a certain club because one, the atmosphere, the pressure, and sometimes to adapting to the system tends to be a problem.
0: Mm-hmm.
1: So it's so many ways. You cannot pinpoint one thing. Mm-hmm. Who knows? Maybe a better atmosphere, you know, maybe the surroundings. And two, the main thing, adapting to the system too might be a problem. Mm-hmm. So in the end, it differs.
0: Okay.
1: But me, I saw the Huijsen doing well, then some injuries started coming up and down.
2: For Huijsen, I think I don't really have much to say. But me, my problem is Franco Mastantuono. Ono Yashi Skeguno so. Now, Trey, he was responsible for sending Henrik away because he didn't see his value. Mm-hmm. He made it clear to Henrik that Bono won't bobby. As a girl said, won't you be bo? You will not play in my team. Hence took him alone. For that, me, I don't care because at the end of the day, it proved out to be a good thing for himself.
0: But then let's be real. Oh, share Xabi's system now.
2: Mm-hmm.
0: Now share Hendrik's style of play now. Was it a match? Let's be real.
2: Relax.
0: Will it have favored Hendrik?
2: Mav. So
0: Meba.
2: Mav, let me talk. So you started with the system of Franco Mastantuono and Real Madrid.
0: Uh-huh.
2: Where
0: what can Hendrik has 17
2: be so I'll get there.
0: Okay, get there.
2: Where you said it that you said it plain that the guy is a number 10, but the coach played him as a right winger.
0: Yes,
2: which means that he can play as a right winger. Hendrik can play as a number 10. Hendrik can play as a right winger. Hendrik can play as a left winger. Hendrik can play as a striker. So if this one guy can play in four positions, how can't he fit in the system where he can play in every single place of the
1: position? So what if those ahead of him also outshines him?
0: Now the question is, Oshé Hendrik's style of play. I'm not talking about position or ball. I'm not talking about the number of positions. Obetumiabo goalkeeping position for all I care. Main question, they say, Oshé the style of play, Hendrik's style of play, CB or one ball now, does it fit Xabi Alonso's system?
2: Yeah, of course.
0: Let's not lie.
2: The offensive style of play.
0: Under Xabi Alonso.
2: Uh-huh.
0: Shell Leverkusen.
2: The one that fits his style of play doesn't even play well.
0: Who?
2: Mastantuono. No, who else? No, I'm
0: being played out.
2: I'm not putting this
1: as I don't know what's a
2: man. I'm putting this as
0: 0500-997-979 or 0500-997-979. Let's hear from you. I have my first caller here. Hello, good evening.
3: Hello, good evening.
0: Yes, madam. Please, your name and where you're calling from.
3: Ma'am.
0: Yes, madam.
3: I'm trying to reach you, but your phone is off.
0: Oh.
3: Yes, I've been calling all your two lines.
0: Hey, is it Susu?
3: We leave you online.
0: Okay.
3: Yeah,
0: give me some few minutes. I'll call you. Give me some few minutes. I'll call.
3: No,
0: Okay. Hello? Okay. You hold on. That is Jane. Okay. Walter, continue.
2: Well, okay. So, with regards to Xabi, I think he can do well. Just give him the free time for him to do whatever that he wants to do. Don't give him all the keys to the room, because if you give him all the keys, he might not do well. Now, one major good thing about Xabi Alonso is that the midfield, as for his midfield, he's very, very, very, very serious about his midfield. So someone like Moises Caicedo, he's going to enjoy. Enzo Fernandez, he's going to enjoy. If Lavia is fully fit, he's going to enjoy. Because throughout the whole three teams that he's going to, Leverkusen, it was Andrich and Granit Xhaka.
0: Yeah.
2: When he went to Real Madrid, it was Tchouaméni and Arda Güler. Then now to Chelsea, it's going to be Caicedo, Enzo Fernandez. If these players are
0: in the Romeo Lavia,
1: I don't think that this time around he will even drift Reece James back to into the midfield.
2: He's going back to right wing back.
0: It would depend if James can stay fit.
2: But let's not lie.
0: Malo Gusto in that position.
1: Malo Gusto in that position.
0: See, question marks.
1: Dalo in your, but sometimes I even wonder why they even compare him to Dalo. Dalo no your bar. Gusto no soon someone.
0: Gusto there someone no that.
1: Bayern Leverkusen, was he not playing three back?
2: He was playing three back.
0: So, and from the news briefs that I keep on seeing about Xabi Alonso and Chelsea, you know, I say the sporting directors at Chelsea has given him the chance to actually play the three back system at Chelsea.
1: Because we've seen Chelsea in three back before under Tuchel.
0: And
1: right?
0: even in the final, first half against Man City, they almost were like playing a three back system and it worked perfectly.
1: Yeah.
0: Only for them to switch to a four back and a sitting in space. Yeah. Even Pep Guardiola after the game was quoted saying the same thing.
2: But if you are playing a three back as a Chelsea, it means that your full back has to be effective. They don't have to be lined up.
0: When it comes to full backs, when it comes to the left side, they are sorted. When it comes to the right back, when it comes to the right back, we have Reece James and Malo Gusto. Even Chaloba can play right back and do exceptionally well.
2: Your center back,
0: Josh Achampon.
2: Center back pair also do you well. Chaloba,
0: Kowo Fofana, better. Kowo Chaloba, better.
2: Tosin, Kowo Bekasa.
0: Kowo Bekasa. And the Warrior game now, I'm going to say Kowo Behamwansa. Tosin, the TIA back.
1: But Trevor, I think. But let's see what happens.
0: Let's see what happens in his season. In his first season at Chelsea. But then let's move away from that side and then take a look at the nominations of the season at the English Premier League. Yeah, I'm seeing some nominations and I'm like, wow, we are seeing some of these things for the first time. Anyways, let's start off with the player of the season nominations. Player of the season nominations, you know. At the moment, we have players like Bruno Fernandes, Gabriel of Arsenal, Morgan Gibbs-White, Nottingham Forest, Erling Haaland, Man City, David Raya, Declan Rice, Antoine Semenyo, and Igor Thiago of Brentford. Now, player of the season, Anyanum, who is taking it? Before we post that, 0500-097-979 or 0500-997-979, 0500-097-979 or 0500-997-979.
1: Yeah, Mav.
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1: So the player of the season, just like you are saying, Bruno Fernandes, Gabriel from Arsenal, Morgan Gibbs-White from Nottingham Forest, and the others. I mean, it's really looking interesting. But when we talk about we also have Semenyo, Declan Rice. I don't even know why Declan Rice is in there. But if you look at Declan Rice's performance, he has declined as compared to last season.
0: Yeah.
1: So what a boom cry. Declan Rice this season, Casemiro even did better than Declan Rice. The Arsenal fans will know and understand, but that is a fact. Carlos Casemiro did better than Declan Rice. Now, when you talk about, we also have Semenyo, and I'm proud of that because he's a Ghanaian then now, Raya. Now, when you talk about the player of the season, that is, it's like individual, you can't say, performance, right? Player why are the pound.
0: Yeah.
1: Now, for a player to win a player of the season, I think you have to get a transformational season. Okay. Now, me, if you ask me, I'll go for Bruno. Not because I'm a United fan, but Oshadia Bruno, I will EP on him now.
0: Anyways, maybe I can see. Hold on, let me talk to the scholar. Hello, good evening.
5: Hello, good evening, Ma.
0: Yeah, Bosu.
5: Kelvin from Kansas.
0: Okay, Kelvin, let's hear you.
5: Do purchase it for her, they can't purchase it at all.
0: Okay.
5: It's a long journey project. On here at the Kitwa. And I think Chelsea should go back to the electrical era. Because on here from our horses in Mokroma. And I think also Mokroma, you know, like also Mokroma, and I groom them and sell them. But this is the case that the blue pool full of what will use. But on here, if you want to pay them a chance to do anything. One, you know what I think you want to do here? Abi Alonso number in the midfield. What if the midfield is not going to give up some players like Romeo Lavia, Oboko, Onodride, and Oboko? Two, Fulpama, and also Oide and Oboko. Because, boy, you know, it is coming down. And the, for Enzo, I have no problem. But Fulpama, no. On another outperform, I don't know if Okado will fit him in the game. Because if a player wants to leave the team, one, Okado will outperform. If you go to the team, I can pass the team on you. Because, like, Okado will fit him in. Now, like, any actions to the team, behavior, attitude, everything. So, Okado in all of them, Zabi Alonso in all of them, I don't trust him. And they shouldn't even put the transfer, what do you call it? For him to go into the transfer market, no more functionaries.
0: Okay, the best of players, but I'm for him.
5: But down for the man. Listen, they would have one. They want a filter, what about manipulating? What could have done? Only son of my was after him.
0: Well, thank you very much, Eko. let's see how things will go for Chelsea next season, right, because it looks like they still have good players.
1: So, but just like I was saying, earlier at this stage in the season, Bruno Fernandes was dropped to deep in the midfield. But we all know that Bruno plays as an attacking midfield, that is the number 10 role.
0: Yeah.
1: But Ruben Amorim dropped him, but he was still delivering. Now, Bruno Fernandes alone this season has given Manchester United 29 points. Out of the point that they've gathered, Bruno Fernandes alone, he alone has won 12 Man of the Match award, 6 Player of the Week award. Now, if you move to Arsenal, that has been one of the best team, or arguably best team in the EPL this season. The best the player with the most Man of the Match award is Declan Rice. That is 6. Now, someone will say Raya, when you take the Arsenal team, what most people talk is the center back. Arsenal, they have the best. They hardly even talk about Raya.
0: But Raya, so why are
1: they? Raya, but you take off Bruno from this Manchester team, Basa Wema. Why? Bruno has been that guy, delivering 20 assists in this team. Oh, 20 assists, 8 goals. Now, he created most chances, big chances for Onua. Now, when Ruben Amorim even dropped him to the deep role in the midfield, he was still doing the covering, the defensive, the interception, the assist, and everything. So, I mean, if you
0: so
1: ask
0: he
1: me,
0: deserves he deserves course, to win a hands
1: down. Of course, of course.
0: Okay, let me talk to the scholar. Hello, good evening. Okay, Kelvin, me and you.
5: Look at you, snacks, I'm not really seen up, man. Catch you laughing at some. I know I'm not saying I say, boy, one more pull.
0: One
5: more pull. Clap, Liam, clap.
0: Ah.
5: One more pull. Ah, me, we saw after some concrete, we were so much more than you. One thing to know that. And on the night, in this, to me, on the night, like a natural nine, after nine, you have to put the word for the fourth night. Number 10. Now, the lap, I don't know, if the lap is from a position like then do it, they come inside, I just get the match, you lose. Because my entire time, I was still good.
0: The lap in Arsenal, I don't know why Chelsea fans will see the lap that won't have a time. It's his first season at Chelsea. Probably things would go well for him. Thank you very much, Kelvin. Akwesi. So you said
1: I think Bruno
0: deserves.
1: Bruno deserves it, even though all these players in the nominees have also done well in their in this respect.
0: But Bruno
1: season,
0: deserves
1: but I
0: it.
1: I think Bruno, with this current Manchester United team, you take Bruno out and nobody is there. Bruno has single-handedly carried this team on his shoulders throughout the season, even when he was dropped into the number 8 role, when he was playing alongside Casemiro and Ugarte. Bruno deserves it.
0: Okay. Yeah. Tony, yeah. Player of the season. Who would you vote for?
2: Tony. At some point, I always thought it was Semenyo, but the form of Semenyo dwindled for him to even say that he deserves to be the player of the season. Same applies to Igor Thiago. Igor Thiago, no, he scored 22 goals, but surely 22 goals, man. But they have said 12-year penalties.
0: And that's one blanquillo. I saw a tweet 2-3 weeks ago where the person was saying this summer, a big club will be scammed into buying Igor Thiago.
2: Igor Thiago, no. On the penalties, they are fine. But actually, now, I think the three main contenders will be Bruno Fernandes, in my opinion, obviously. Bruno Fernandes, Gabriel Magalhaes, and David Raya. Of course, people will talk about Declan Rice, but I don't think Declan Rice has been that much for you to say that he's been good. Don't get me wrong, he has been impressive for Chelsea, but Arsenal. But you see the form that he brought to the season. I think it has dwindled. Like Akwesi said, it hasn't been the same rise that we used to know.
0: Okay.
2: But when you talk about David Raya, consistently, the whole season. There hasn't been a single time where you say that Akwe the ball chair and share. No, you will never hear that he made an error leading to goal. This guy, you see, we don't appreciate goalkeepers enough because, in spite of this fantastic Arsenal defense, they have someone at the back behind them securing that even if they make some mistakes, he will be the one to secure them the clean sheet or prevent the goals. When you look at us now, the defense are good. But look at the expected shots that comes to them every single week. By this guy, David Raya, he posts, saving them time and time again. Your man, you see, when he was coming, we didn't have trust in him.
0: Okay.
2: But now he has 3 consecutive clean sheets. Look at the performance that he gave to us against West Ham United.
0: Okay.
2: Fantastic. He has been there each and every single week occupying for Arsenal. And if they win the league, he is a huge factor as to why they won the league. He's not going to be a 20% or a 30%. He can be at 50 up to 60% why they won the Premier League. So, because one, the strikers don't score a lot of goals. The wingers don't score a lot of goals. Midfielders don't create that much. So the least goals that you score, you have to make sure that the back line secures that those 1-2, 1-2 goals that you score. Mm. And David Raya has been the perfect one to secure the back post for them. Mm. 16 clean sheets. Hey, I said, 18. We can make a mistake. 18 clean sheets in 36 matches.
0: Mm.
2: Split. I'm pretty sure that he will make a clean sheet tomorrow against Burnley. 9-19. 9-17. 9-7. So for me, he's a player of the season.
0: David Raya. Player of the season.
2: Yeah, okay. Goalkeepers don't get enough praises, so I'm going for him.
0: Mm. All right. Thank you very much, Akwesi and then Tony Walter. So you heard from them during their nominations or who they will pick out of the nominated list for player of the season for the English Premier League. Akwesi chose Bruno Fernandes and Tony Walter also chose David Raya. Let's see how things would go. But then, ladies and gentlemen, our time here is actually up and it is time for us to say bye-bye. But before we go, a quick reminder that we were ably supported to bring you the Wise Course Unlimited today, courtesy of Odibet GH. Now, all you have to do is just make sure you log on to odibets.com.gh and register as a new user and enjoy some amazing bonuses for yourself. And there are a lot of rewards associated with Odibet as well. So just make sure you stake your bet with Odibet and enjoy amazing, amazing, amazing stuff. Also, we were ably supported by Prof Satellite and Installation and Nibbles and Bites. Nibbles and Bites located at Efiekuma number 9 of the Anaji Road. Yes, Efiekuma number 9 of the Anaji Road. And in fact, thank you very much, Nibbles and Bites. You've actually made sure that we've actually enjoyed, or we actually enjoy this evening's show. Thank you very much for feeding us, Nibbles and Bites. And Akwesi Pacho will say, shout out.
1: Inshallah, Adibiyami. Almost me console, I said, me create a YouTube channel. Me create your own person, best subscriber.
0: It will take time. Yeah, I have a TikTok video in fast as
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0: Become the S7.
1: Okay, why are you? Once got subscribe,
0: I subscribe. We'll do it when you are subscribing. I think I'm betting.
2: I think it may be.
0: What the link is sending?
1: Made it to group. No,
0: also, they send any personal. I said, what is the idea? The phone and the laptop.
1: Me, me, me, me, Patron won't subscribe by Paradise Sports or Mr. Remo.
2: Where's ODG?
0: All right, so ladies and gentlemen, as Muni shout out to Bia. And then Shia To. Mobi shout out. Akwesi.
1: Shout out to Bia. Uyo Bia, shout out to you.
0: Air trap one too. Tony, shout out.
2: Make sure, BB. Then subscribe to Paradise Sports. Yes, idea. A car by yes.
0: Voice ye juma. Voice ye juma. Hey. YouTube account and first time we home. They all talk crowd when you want CD. All right, so ladies and gentlemen, you heard from Tony Walter, Kwesi Paradise. I am Marv. You can call me Marvin M. On Monday to Fridays at exactly 7:20, we'll bring you the Wise Sports Update, and 5:50 p.m. we'll also bring you the Wise Sports Update. Remember, tomorrow we have a big game. Arsenal is playing against Burnley, and this particular game is now a very, very, very, very big game for everybody. 7 p.m. make sure you stay glued to your TV so that we all watch Arsenal lift the EPL, UEFA Champions League. I still have doubts. It's a bad news, Arsenal, Benji. But let's see how things will go for that one or in that particular game. As I always say, make sure you drink a lot of water and mind your business. Have a lovely evening.

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I know when that hotline bling. These days, all eyes, all eyes, all eyes.

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